I can't believe that Sonic Temple has come and gone already. I've seen a lot of videos from these guys, their set, and of course, they absolutely killed it. They always do. Two from Shinedown, two for Tuesday on the Rift.

0: Two from AC/DC and a two for Tuesday on Detroit's Rock Station 101 WRIF. Not just two from any AC/DC album. No, we got some big balls there from AC/DC. How are you? I'm Amy Brooks. I remember listening to that song with my dad when I was a kid and just laughing and laughing. And apparently every kid has a memory of their dad playing that song for them. Even Wolfgang Van Halen once shared a story about the first time he heard that song. His dad sat him down. His dad, Eddie, was like, here, kid, you got to listen to this. And they laughed. Is it? I guess it's just bonding that rock and roll dads do with their kids, because I love that we share the same story.
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23: What's

These guys, part of the soundtrack to the new and improved Rock and Roller Coaster starring the Muppets. It's The Warning. Two from The Warning. 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

0: Two from Tool on a 2 for Tuesday on Detroit's Rock Station 101 WRIF. Really bummed I didn't get a chance to go and see Tool this past weekend at Sonic Temple. They played on Sunday night, and I'm looking at their set list. They only played 10 songs, but, you know, 10 Tool songs, that could be like 6 hours worth of music. They did play Stinkfist. That was what they opened with. And then they threw H in there, some Fear Inoculum. And then they closed with Vicarious, which, hello, that definitely would have given me goosebumps. I hope I get to see Tool sometime in 2026.
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Keep it locked onto The Riff for your chance to win free tickets into the show. 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

0: Detroit's Rock Station, 101 WRIF. Do you know that today, music history was made 60 years ago today. The Beatles recorded promotional films for the two songs on their new single, and they are actually considered to be the first music videos. Ed Sullivan played them back to back on his TV show a couple of weeks later, and then people started doing the same thing. I distinctly remember growing up watching MTV back when they used to play videos, and they would show like the old Beatles videos, and even the Rolling Stones had some videos. And so I always thought that was kind of cool. So that's the story of it. The Beatles were the first, and they did it 60 years ago today.
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2: Chuck, you and I have had colonoscopies. 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
2: Yeah.
3: 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It has to be.
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3: I mean, I make sure it's sparkling clean stuff.
5: You gotta make sure it's clean, but
3: you could eat off my ass after a shower.
5: Jesus Christ.
3: I'm just saying.
6: Please don't ever say that again.
5: Yeah. Crazy is after all these years, Dave will still shock you with things.
3: I know.
6: Yeah.
5: He keeps it interesting and spicy.
3: There's a spark still in this relationship.
5: Yeah.
3: Holy cow.
2: Gotta keep the spark alive.
5: Lisa was like, please, God, don't ever say that again. Please, my God, please, no.
6: Well, it made us all speechless.
5: I know.
3: Yeah,
5: I really did. He's prepping for food back there, which is nuts.
2: 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Like the old school. You get so clean, you can eat off it.
5: Then we see a video of someone eating cereal out of there or something.
3: We did. Yeah.
5: That's how Dave pictures himself.
3: Exactly.
5: A cereal bowl. Jesus, God.
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0: A lot of people playing the Incarceration Music and Tattoo Festival in Mansfield, Ohio at the Ohio State Reformatory in July, including these guys. Two from Limp Bizkit, Two for Tuesday, right, on the riff.
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0: Three Doors Down on Detroit's Rock Station 101 WRIF. So the guys from Shinedown did a very, very sweet tribute to Three Doors Down, the late lead singer Brad Arnold, paid tribute to him during their set at Sonic Temple.
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0: Foo Fighters on a 2 for Tuesday on Detroit's Rock Station 101 WRIF. How are you doing? I'm Amy Brooks. Really looking forward to August 6th. I'm not like wishing my life away, but I'm really excited to see the Foo Fighters and Queens of the Stone Age at Ford Field. Tickets still available, so don't miss out on that show. And of course, keep listening to The Riff for your chance to win free tickets in to see the Foos and Queens of the Stone.
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Greta Van Fleet not breaking up. In fact, just the opposite. They just announced they will have some new music coming out soon. They gave a little bit of a preview on their social media. You can go and check it out if you want. These guys going to be playing up at Pine Knob on June 21st. Tickets on sale now, too, from Godsmack, 2 for Tuesday on The Riff.

0: 101 WRIF, Detroit's Rock Station. It is so hard to believe that this weekend is Memorial Day weekend. 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
1: Chuck, you and I have had colonoscopies. If you heard the doctor talk negatively about your backside, would you be offended?
2: Yes, everyone should.
1: Yeah.
2: I mean, I know it's bad. It has to be.
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4: I mean, I make sure it's sparkling clean
2: you
4: stuff.
2: You got to make sure it's clean. But
4: you could eat off my ass after a show.
2: Jesus Christ.
4: I'm just saying.
5: Please don't ever say that again.
2: Yeah.
6: Crazy is after all these years, Dave will still shock you with that.
2: I know.
6: He keeps it interesting and spicy.
2: There's a spark still in this relationship.
1: Yeah.
2: Holy cow.
4: Gotta keep the spark alive.
2: Lisa was like, please, God, don't ever say that again. Please, my God, please, no.
5: Well, it made us all speechless.
2: I know.
4: Yeah, I really did.
2: He's prepping for food back there, which is nuts.
4: Not prep. I'm saying he's it's just like the old school. You get so clean, you can eat off it.
6: Then we see a video of someone eating cereal out of there or something.
2: We did. Oh,
6: that's how Dave pictures himself.
2: Exactly.
6: A cereal bowl.
2: Jesus, God.
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30: Dave and Chuck the Freak.
31: We'll start with this.
29: It sucks to be old.
31: So, old folks hate a lot of things.
32: Oh, yeah.
31: Meddling kids.
32: Mm-hmm.
31: Lately, though, it seems e-bikes really get them.
32: Oh, boy, do they hate e-bikes. I'm hating them. I'm starting to hate them.
31: Old man Chuck is hating them, too?
32: I really hate them.
31: No, come on.
32: I'm telling you. They're zipping around all. I live in a cul-de-sac now. Right? It used to just be a forest of death.
31: Yes, right.
32: Then they made it a cul-de-sac. Everyone loves their daily walks.
31: Right by your house.
32: Well, because they can just go around. I live on one, too. It's real
33: but
32: annoying.
33: But I don't have any e-bikes, so it's not pissing me off.
32: Not yet. Not yet.
33: Why does it upset you so much?
32: They're just zipping. I don't like the zipping.
31: What? Is it too fast?
32: Yeah, they're terrible. It is too fast, and they go on the road. They don't care.
31: You're there too, Ryan? You're with
32: them? Yeah. I think I told you a couple weeks ago, I'm ready to throw sticks in front of this car.
33: That's right.
32: Yeah. I cannot stand them. Yeah. No, listen, I don't know how all neighborhoods are supposed to be, but there are several intersections in my neighborhood that should have stop signs. But that don't. Have none. And it's just like a who wants to die or who doesn't. And I'm telling you, some people, they're just like, if I don't see a stop sign, that means pedal to the metal. And these kids are flying through them all the time. Someone's gonna get hit.
31: Well, this old couple, they saw some boys fishing near Jupiter, Florida.
32: Oh, they also hate fishing boys.
31: Yeah.
32: They hate fishing boys.
31: And they stole their e-bikes.
32: Yeah.
31: Now they could face some big charges for that. Here's the story from WPTV.
34: I'm at Nyasolache near Jupiter, where a mother says an elderly couple stole her 12-year-old son's e-bike and his friends while they stopped to go fish. Now, she's urging the Palm Beach County Sheriff's Office to pursue tougher charges.
35: Video showing confrontation between a pair of teens and this couple near Jupiter.
36: Off my bike.
37: It's not yours anymore.
38: Now he's trying to assault my wife.
39: He's not assaulting nothing.
35: Melissa tells me her son and his friend were fishing along Crown Quay Lane when Frederick and Deborah Minor came out of their home.
40: They know they're trespassing.
32: It's the trespassing.
40: This is private property. That's private property.
35: According to investigators, the Miners took the bikes to their driveway. The couple says they were moving them to the garage like they previously did with another teen caught fishing in the pond.
41: I couldn't believe that older people in their 70s would act that way. All they had to do was say, you know, you're trespassing. We don't allow
0: not fishing here. This is a private HOA community. Can you please leave?
35: Deputies say when one of the teens tried to get it back, Frederick slapped his hand away. And Frederick refused dispatch's several requests to return the bikes.
1: Did your son feel threatened or scared at any point?
0: He did, because he was not able to call me until after. You know, nobody has a right to put their hands on young children. Nobody has a right to steal other people's property.
35: Melissa is now pushing for harsher charges.
0: It should have been a felony. It's very upsetting as a mom, because you want to let your kids be able to ride bikes and fish and do things that we did when we were growing up. But I feel like, you know, the world's very unsafe.
35: So I went to the miners' home for comment.
32: Wow, look at that place.
35: And got no response. Court records show Frederick is facing charges including petty theft and simple battery. And Deborah is being charged with petty theft. Both are scheduled to appear in court Wednesday.
0: I hope that these people are punished properly. And I hope that they don't harass children anymore.
35: In Palm Beach County.
0: It's not up to them to take matters into their own hands. I think that they should have waited for the police to handle the situation.
35: Zitlali Solace, WPTV News.
32: Man, the just the rebellious teen in me when this stuff happens. I'd be like, don't worry, Mom. Don't worry.
31: Okay, so now you're
32: everything's
31: the teen.
32: Gonna work out.
31: You a minute ago you was the old guy complaining about the bikes.
32: I hate.
33: You can relate to everyone.
32: Yeah. I don't understand. The one thing I don't understand is like the whole like I own this part of a lake.
31: We've heard it before too, right? A lot of these HOA communities, it is private property. That pond is not open to the public. That is for the members of that community.
32: Like, what are they doing though?
31: Nothing, but they don't want anyone else there.
32: Right.
31: So you know how it is. The backyards are all open. A lot of them don't have fences. So the kids may have just thought, oh, we can just go down and fish there.
33: Yeah, they don't know.
32: Exactly. Yeah. And I don't know. I don't have a problem with fishing kids. Old people do. They hate it. But I'd be like, oh, okay, well, just mental note.
33: Seems like they would like it.
32: Time to destroy that home.
31: And I'm sure some seniors would.
33: Yeah.
31: Not mind it at all.
33: You
31: have
33: know,
31: fun.
33: Like, good for of you. Course. You're off your phone.
32: You know, or even like, and maybe for the kids, it's like what you do is you go to a home that is right up on the lake and you say, hey, would you mind if we fish in your backyard? Maybe that's the only way around it. Because if you're invited, my guess is you're able to do whatever you want. Right? Like if you owned a home on there, unless fishing's banned.
31: I don't know.
32: Yeah.
31: In that HOA, they're all different.
32: No, but I mean, we just, you know, neighborhoods take care of, kids will take care of those people.
31: Maybe they stock it with like nice fish or something and they don't want any.
32: Yeah, I don't know. I don't know.
2: Just fishing for koi.
32: Yeah. Exactly.
2: $1,000 fish.
32: Yeah, I know.
33: Oh, no.
2: Yeah, I don't like the bikes. I don't like the mom in that story. I feel like she's a little like...
31: Felony charges.
2: Don't touch my kid.
31: Felony charges a little
32: I hate everyone in the story. I just don't understand the whole, like, the fishing kids. Like, they'll shoot a kid, you know, for fishing. And it's like, whoa. I just know they had a lovely pink home that's going to be a different color the next day. Like, what happened? All that white paint.
31: Well, there was a nice...
32: There's a penis drawn on it.
31: Gigantic camera right there that they would be able to see everything you do.
32: I'd go. Teens, man, what are you going to do? I'm going to go away for a weekend?
31: Okay. Badass Chuck the Freak.
32: Teens, we did dumb stuff.
35: Got no response.
31: Let kids fish. Let kids fish.
32: Yes, I agree.
31: So much worse things.
32: But at the same time, I mean, is there a place where kids can fish around there and not get shot? That's the other thing.
31: Yeah, that
32: kids,
31: could be.
32: Kids, learn where you can fish.
31: That could be part of the problem. All right, now some trouble for a DoorDash driver. The driver was held at gunpoint during a road rage confrontation. What led to it? Here's the story from Cincinnati and Fox.
35: At a home in Claremont County, Ethan Reisenfeld was inside his home when he looked out the window and saw his DoorDash driver under attack in his own driveway.
3: I looked out my window and saw the DoorDash driver getting attacked.
35: Neighbor Mary Smith says she saw it coming. A gray SUV tailing the delivery driver down the road before cutting him off and braking. That's when she says the delivery driver pulled into Reisenfeld's driveway.
4: The guy in the white car pulled in and he opened his car door and he like put his arms up and he's like, hey ma'am, what's your problem? Like, I just have a delivery.
35: Video from the incident shows the suspect identified as Wes Wilkerson approaching the driver with what appears to be a gun. The two exchange words before a physical fight breaks out.
32: Wilkerson
35: is seen pointing the gun in the victim's face.
3: I saw that the guy attacking him had a gun pointed at my house and My baby was sleeping, so that was my first concern.
34: Reisenfeld says the victim told him the confrontation started 5 minutes away, a road rage dispute on beach.

0: shots were fired and the victim is okay, but witnesses say Saturday brought a second violent road rage incident about a mile away.
1: Did he go grab his own gun?
2: No, he grabbed the delivery order and then he locked the door. So this guy was trying to get into his car for some reason, but then he ended up just kicking it.
1: Okay, but look at this guy's right hand as he comes out of his door with the food. So he has the food and then he's like, oh yeah? Goes inside and he grabs something. What was that?
2: I don't know.
1: Sure looked like his own.
3: I think you nailed that one.
1: I think right there.
2: Yeah. Oh, I don't know.
3: The way he's holding
2: playing
3: it.
2: This on a friggin' YouTube.
1: Oh, that's right.
4: We gotta, do anything to the YouTube.
2: That was a news story, YouTube news.
3: All right, I flashed it for him.
2: Oh, yeah.
3: You're all right, okay, man. All right.
1: Yeah.
2: Anyways.
1: No. Yeah, it looked. So, yeah, like that's one of those things. Sure looked like right at the end there.
4: Yeah.
1: Payback. Because I was like, okay, if I had a gun and someone decides, oh, you're going to fight me, like you've pulled it out because you intend to use it. You're afraid. Like you intend to use
2: yes.
1: it.
2: Yes. Yeah.
1: You know, I just, it's
2: that guy
1: wild.
2: Was the biggest douchebag. That other guy was beating the hell out of him. I mean, don't attack someone who has a gun.
4: Yeah,
1: I know, but stupid. That guy was not afraid of him. With a gun, he was not afraid of him.
2: He was definitely a badass dude, yeah. But he could have been shot.
1: Not that guy's first time with a gun in his face, it seems though.
2: Some hikers had a really scary moment on Mount Everest. They escaped a massive avalanche. That story now from ABC News.
5: Will it touch us? Dude, it's going to touch us.
1: Touch you? It's going to kill you.
6: Monster avalanche.
7: This morning, one climber dude, recounting the moment he came face to face with an avalanche on Mount Everest.
5: We've been hearing these avalanches all night, and normally they will go on for a second and then disappear, but this one didn't. This one just got louder and louder.
7: Oliver Foran capturing the video in Nepal as a massive wall of snow comes barreling towards his tent.
5: Stick your head out, bro, quickly. No, right here.
6: Oh my God.
5: It was about two apartment blocks high of just snow coming towards you off a mountain. We got away really lucky.
7: As the avalanche closes in, Oliver and his cameraman race to zip up the tent. Then the snow passing over and around them.
5: We were probably like half covered in snow, so we just upzipped the top and squeezed out at the top there and walked around and made sure everyone was okay.
8: It's not uncommon for big avalanches to have a large powder cloud, which is really what you're seeing in the video. Those can be damaging if you're close to them.
7: Oliver and the group uninjured and pressing on, continuing their climb this morning, hoping to set a new world record for the fastest journey from sea level to the summit of Mount Everest.
5: And now to be in a position to actually have the opportunity to climb this beautiful mountain, I just feel so happy and just like in disbelief.
2: I think that getting into your tent and zipping it up, I don't know, is that the best solution as an avalanche?
4: They just got lucky, I
1: think.
4: Guess.
1: They were just like, well, we're either dead or we're not.
4: Yeah. And what could they do? They couldn't get away from it quick enough.
1: And isn't Everest just like that? Like you do one little thing and you're dead. Like one little tiny, like, oh, I twisted my ankle. Oh, you're dead.
3: Right, there's just a bunch of dead people scattered throughout the mountain, right?
1: Yeah,
3: right.
1: Exactly.
2: A ton of frozen dead people.
1: You know, so I guess it attracts a person that doesn't really care about dying that
4: there's
1: much.
4: There's no fear.
1: No.
4: They were not
1: No, they're like,
4: fearful
1: stick
4: at
1: your
4: all.
1: Head out. The guy's like, stick your head out. Check this out. It's a giant avalanche coming here. Stick your head out the window. Look. He's like, oh, God, look at that. Yeah, we're dead.
4: Everyone else Zip. Would be like,
1: ah! Oh, my God, yeah.
3: I might start dressing like a mountain climber, though.
1: Oh,
4: you like
2: that's a look you like.
3: Look how cool that guy is.
4: Guy.
2: Wow. So you're going to come into work like
1: yeah,
2: this one day?
1: Like
2: yeah,
1: like that. It's going to be tough in the summer.
2: It is going to be.
3: The glasses he's got are cool.
1: Wow.
2: I did like his glasses, actually. They look like old glasses I had, like, years ago.
1: Let me see him.
3: Right there.
1: There.
2: Please.
1: Wow.
2: I wonder if they had glasses that had the things at the side.
1: I never did. I would never do that.
2: Come on.
3: No. You know, like bringing in a motorcycle helmet to a bar is supposed to help you pick up girls?
2: Is it?
1: So like even if you like took it back
2: you're
1: to the car.
2: You're going
1: to
2: go dressed as a hiker. Yeah, you're going to go into like a Mount Clemens bar dressed as a hiker.
3: Right when you walk in, you just go, did you hear about that mountain we climbed yesterday, guys?
1: You got one of those ice picks?
3: Oh my
1: God.
3: Hey, am I breaking up my ice with this?
1: Like the rope? The thing of rope? Oh, I love that idea. Be like, can you don't mind if I lay my rope down here in front of you?
3: Right.
1: Just

0: back from the mountain.
1: Yeah. Don't know if you know, but this was on Everest.
2: Yes. Yeah. Just make wild claims.
1: Wow. You could do it.
2: K2's next. To be like K2.
1: There's part of my life when I did do that. Just made up things. At one time, I played for the Lansing Lugnuts.
2: Oh, very nice. Mm-hmm. Very nice. Yeah.
1: Just baseball made at LSU.
2: Oh, you got to do what you got to.
3: Oh, you picked the best.
1: Yeah. I'm always good at it.
2: Yeah.
0: Now it's harder in the Googling times where they're just like, LSU.
3: Yeah.
0: Lansing Lugnuts. Don't see his picture there.
2: Oh, my buddy was Eric Lindros one night. The whole night. And
0: Canadian hockey star?
2: Yeah, and it was not even close. Like, that guy's humongous. My friend was not.
1: There's still a bunch of strippers wondering where their radio show call is. They told him I hosted a big-time radio show out in L.A. But I started as an intern.
0: Big-time radio show!
1: I had the owner of the strip club over. He took my email down. I was going to fly the girls out.
2: Oh, my God.
1: Yeah, this was a night.
2: Incredible. Incredible. I like the cut of your jib.
4: I'm Howard Stern. Nice to meet you.
2: Yeah, you might know him. You've heard of him?
4: Have you heard of him?
2: Yeah.
4: That's me.
2: My name's Artie.
4: All right, off to Arizona now, where, I mean, selling drugs is bad enough, but landmines too? Here's that quick story.
5: A woman who spent nearly 15 years in prison for selling drugs and several weapons in Tucson last August. Christina Gonzalez was the head of a criminal enterprise. She sold cocaine, meth, and a gun, along with landmines to people. Police also found those same drugs and weapons at her home. Gonzalez pled guilty for running a criminal enterprise, selling illegal drugs, and money laundering. She will now serve 14 and a half years in prison.
4: She sold these landmines. They're known as bouncing Bettys.
2: Okay.
4: They get triggered when the would-be victim steps on them.
2: Yeah.
4: And blows you.
2: Yep.
4: What are you selling those for? What do you need a bouncing Betty for?
2: You're really protecting the fields. You know, you really want those, whatever that drug field is or that drug place. It'd be a hell of a thing for my landscapers if I landmine the place.
4: Yeah. Oh, my God.
1: Good luck, boys.
2: Yeah. I'm like, there's some landmines out there. Be careful. Oh, they lost a leaf blower.
4: Off to Lincoln Park, Michigan next, where this guy, you've seen people like him before, tired of speeders. They decide to build their own speed bumps.
2: Yes, yeah. Vigilante speed bumpsmen.
4: He did it in Lincoln Park, Michigan, but not for long. Here's the story from WDIV-TV.
6: A frustrated Lincoln Park man took traffic control into his own hands, literally building his own speed bump to slow down speeding drivers on his street. But police say quickly became a safety concern and then ordered him to remove it less than an hour later. Local 4's Khalil Maycock joins us now tonight from Lincoln Park with the story.
7: And that man says he used the asphalt from this bag and laid it across the road to create that speed bump. He did it around 6 p.m. And minutes later, police told him to remove it. Now, if you look at the ground, you'll see there's a thin black line which shows where that speed bump was. And he says he created this to keep people in the neighborhood safe.
8: That's the asphalt.
7: That asphalt in the corner of Dale Wells' yard used to be in the front of his house on the road.
8: I stopped here because the truck was right here.
7: Pants? Late at Sunday afternoon,
2: those he created a speed bump
7: on Moran Avenue in Lincoln Park. Pants. Here's the only photo he took of it.
8: It's dangerous.
7: Not even a bump. Wells says he built his own speed bump because he was tired of drivers constantly racing here and the city and police not addressing the problem. I used a radar gun on this road where the speed limit says 25 miles per hour. We got drivers going over that.
8: They run through that stop sign like crazy.
7: Wells says he laid the asphalt Sunday afternoon. Amazing. And minutes later, police made him remove it for safety reasons.
8: They said, no, you gotta remove it. Or have someone else remove it, you'll get a bill. I said, fine.
9: Crazy, but he's not wrong.
7: Raquel Diaz is the mother of two children. She applauds what Wells did, saying because of how people drive, her kids don't play out front.
10: Your worst fear with all of this?
9: Oh my gosh, obviously my child or anyone's child getting hit by a car and it being fatal.
7: Speed bumps on this road. The chief says there are no speed bumps in the city, and to get those, people would need to reach out to police with their complaints. From there, the department could do a traffic study, see what's wrong, and present those findings to city council. And after my call with the chief, there was an officer sitting on the road observing drivers, something Wells says is needed.
8: Do something to make it so you slow down.
7: The people on this street tell me that they hope there is a legal speed bump put
11: on this street eventually. And the man who lives at this home says if that doesn't happen, he's hoping more traffic enforcement from police ramps up.
2: I told you, you just get a ball. Put a ball out there.
0: Oh, yeah, trick. That's your ball trick.
2: Put a ball there, man. You put a ball out by the edge.
3: I don't think too much people care about
2: slow
3: the ball.
2: Right no. down. You watch. We have to do it here one time. Put a ball out there and see
0: and
2: if people
0: a massive crash or
2: people
0: something.
2: People slow down. I think they will. I love the idea of the bouncing ball machine that then reels the ball back in, but just it sees another call coming, it bounces it out there.
0: I go past the playground every day. And once
2: just fly
0: week,
2: by it,
0: once fly right by it, and oh. I just take those balls right out. No, the once a week there is a ball that will, because the fence,
2: yes, is
0: really horrible design.
2: Right,
0: the basketball net is here. There's a short fence, and then there's the road.
2: So when they miss a shot,
0: so they miss
2: it
0: a shot,
2: goes,
0: the ball goes right onto
2: wow,
0: the road.
2: That's terrible.
0: A busy
2: yeah.
0: road.
2: Yeah. See, to me, a ball it slows you right down. You know what? Doesn't work. Those little guys. You
0: oh,
2: know,
0: no.
2: Those little plastic
3: the
2: guys
3: with like
2: 10 yeah. mile an hour. Please slow down.
3: Yeah.
2: That doesn't work. A ball works.
0: A ball works, according to Chuck. But we're not going to try it here in case no. it causes
2: there's a dog
0: an
2: out there. Get a dog
0: oh,
2: loose.
0: A fake dog?
2: Oh. Not like there a real you. Dog. Just
0: real
2: run
0: dog.
2: Him around.
0: Well, then
2: a bit.
0: He could be hit.
3: Yeah, no, that's not a good idea.
0: Not a good idea at all.
2: Just at the edge.
0: A lot of bad ideas, Chuck.
2: At the edge.
0: A lot of them. Time for this.
2: Oh,
0: no. I'm trying to regain myself from yesterday, which Lisa
3: better.
0: Declared the worst junk food roundup of all time.
2: Well, because it
3: yeah,
2: was.
3: It was.
0: Okay, well, it's not off to a great start. New drinkable pizza.
2: My God.
12: I think we can stop right here.
2: Oh, my God.
0: Pizza Hut Japan has launched a new drinkable pizza, which is the latest version of a special series of high-sauced pizzas. Their current version features a curry cheese pizza that swaps out the usual tomato sauce for a thick layer of liquid curry sauce, and then it's topped with melted Gouda cheese.
2: And I'm supposed to drink this?
0: Because the toppings are so fluid, the idea is to pour the cheese and curry directly off the crust into your mouth.
13: You okay over there, Ryan?
2: Disgusting. He's not doing well.
3: That's not good.
0: Yeah, you literally hold it up and it runs off the pizza into your mouth.
12: Wow.
0: And then you enjoy the crust.
2: Yeah, that's gross. I mean, that'll make me throw right up. Oof. I hope this tornado hits.
0: Oh, relax. I think that I've had curry pizza before. No shock. Right? I mean,
2: yeah,
0: an Indian
2: no, it's
0: family.
2: Not. Yeah, it's not.
0: I've had curry pizza before, but it's not been like, it's almost like the curry sauce is like a tomato sauce. It kind of is, you know, it's a little thicker, but it kind of dries a bit when you bake it.
2: So literally there's no tomato sauce. It's
0: well,
2: like
0: there
2: we
0: is. Yeah,
2: sub
0: you replace
2: it out.
0: The tomato sauce okay. with like a chicken.
2: Tariq.
0: Like a chicken tikka masala sauce,
2: oh,
0: for
2: wow.
0: example.
2: Yeah. Tikka my balls off.
0: Just, nope. Tikka masala. So you put that on the pizza with the chicken and some cheese and a little cilantro.
2: Mm. No, thank you. I love pizza.
3: Yeah, I don't.
2: We don't need to drink it.
3: No.
2: We don't need to drink it.
0: Oh, is this guy going to do it here? Oh, I don't want to hear his jams.
2: Yeah.
0: Oh, here's a white guy in Japan trying it out. Ooh, it is.
13: It looks like a cookie.
2: It does.
0: Pizza in Japan comes with nuggets and fries?
2: Yeah, it's American.
3: Yeah, like this is what they want. Give them everything.
0: Give them it all.
3: Fries and nuggets.
0: Oh,
3: pizza.
0: Oh, big white guy. Yes.
3: Yeah.
2: What's crazy is that he's definitely not able to drink it, if that's what this is. There's no drinking it. It's just a pizza with curry.
0: But there's supposed to be so much sauce that you can like form it into a little cone and drop it in your mouth. That's what it's supposed
2: I think
0: to be.
2: He tried.
13: Yeah, I thought this was going to be like a real drink.
3: That's what I thought.
2: Yeah.
0: Mm-mm. Drinkable curry pizza is real, this guy says. Is he going to do
3: a
0: it?
3: Pizza.
0: Is he, we're
3: going to
0: see this guy slurp it?
3: Sauce.
0: Ooh, that is.
2: I mean, it is, but I don't think any of these people are able to really just pour it.
0: Oh, God.
3: That looks
0: too much. That
3: terrible.
0: Looks gross.
3: Oh.
0: That looks gross. Oh, he better not. Is he going to slurp it?
2: Yeah, he's going to slurp it. I don't want to listen to a single second of this guy, though.
13: Look at him.
0: Here he goes. Oh, do it already, you sons of bitches.
2: He's got to hit 10 minutes. No, he's not going to drink it.
0: A bite.
2: No one drinks it.
3: Mm-mm.
2: I think there's something like lost in translation or something between like drink and just like saucy. There must be something, you know, we're like, oh God, they're saying drinkable. And they're like, well, can't really drink it. It's just really gross.
4: How about coffee with a grapefruit chaser?
2: You know, what's up? Has he lost the ability to find something tasty and delicious?
4: Many of us can't get our day started without that morning jolt of caffeine, but unfortunately that wears off. Some people are suggesting that if you chase your coffee with a cup of grapefruit juice, you actually get more out of your caffeine.
3: You'll have a lot of acid, that's for sure.
2: Yeah, stomach will be a
4: mess. Scientific research finds that grapefruit contains compounds that can interfere with enzymes in your body that break down substances, including caffeine. That, they say, drinking grapefruit juice after coffee could slow caffeine's metabolism and keep it in your system longer.
2: That's nice. That's a nice after effect or whatever, but
4: they say there's no complete concrete proof yet that it will boost your buzz. I don't mind grapefruit juice, but I can't imagine every morning drinking it after my
2: coffee. Yeah. Does it have any kind of like coffee? You know how like mint can make things taste terrible? Like if you have coffee, will it make juice taste bad or will it not?
4: Yeah.
2: Oh, will.
4: Like you need some time.
2: You need time.
4: Water okay. in between.
2: Yeah, I wondered.
4: You can do it. And a common criticism of non-alcoholic beers is that they don't taste good. Well, Coors is launching its first non-alcoholic beer, and they swear it has the same flavor as Coors Light, whatever that is.
2: We'll make you miss drinking.
4: It's called Coors 0.0. It's going to roll out at the end of this year. Available nationwide completely next year. They say that the Coors 0.0 beer has the same flavor as Coors Light, delivering that crisp, mountain-cold refreshment.
2: Yeah, I mean, I do think that these things are good for people who just, they have to go out and just have to still be doing the stuff that they were doing before. You know?
4: Right.
2: Like, they can't break free from that. They don't want to feel like they're missing out. They want to be out at the pool party and they want to crack that can and have that feeling.
4: So I have two buddies that are differ here. One gave up, it was a while ago, and just he'll have whatever he wants, but nothing alcoholic or tastes like alcohol, right? But I have another buddy who feels that pressure. So he buys like Heineken Zero, whatever it is, and he'll just, you know, sip on that when
2: he's out.
4: That's
2: terrible.
4: Huh? I know, but it's just, he feels like it's odd if he's drinking like a Coke and everyone's drinking around him.
2: I mean, I know people that do the same type of thing. It's just, I don't know, it scratches some itch or whatever. And like, hey, whatever helps you to not drink 85 beers in a weekend.
4: Yes, if you have a problem and that stops you,
2: then that's fine.
4: Have your Heineken Zero.
2: Exactly.
4: But so once again, Coors Light Zero coming out by the end of the year.
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8: 94 East between Metro Parkway and North River Road. Construction in the right lane until Thursday at 3 p.m. Expect some slowdowns there. 96 to Jeffries West between Levan and 275. Construction shutting down the two left lanes. 94 West between Rotunda and Wayne, the right lane shut down until June 19th. 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
9: So the Tigers continue to struggle. They end up losing 4-3 to the Guardians last night at Comerica Park. Spencer Torkelson, he did hit his 7th home run of the year.
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7: So it looks like it'll be cloudy today. High 64. Overnight partly cloudy. Low around 39. Increasing clouds throughout the day. Thursday, high 64. Then partly cloudy Friday. A chance of afternoon rain. High 67. Right now in Metro Detroit, it's 53 degrees.
1: Dave and Chuck the Freak at Dave and Chuck on X.
7: Hello. It's always reminds me of like an upbeat buddy comedy.
9: Yeah, I hate it. I hate this one. You know, like some you like.
7: Yeah, you know,
9: some
7: like
9: you don't.
7: Chuck and I just walking down the street.
8: Yeah.
7: Grabbing a corn dog.
8: Mm-hmm.
7: It's just something fun. Anyway, how you doing? It is the 20th of May. A Wednesday. Thanks for joining us. Chuck, what have you been up to?
9: A lot. Lots.
7: More Chuck sightings out in the wild.
8: Always.
7: Chuck's
8: every
7: favorite
8: day.
7: Moment. Yeah. Yeah. This one, he said, I know people see Chuck everywhere, but this guy sent me a pic on Grindr.
9: Well,
7: and
9: well, that's
7: I,
9: him for sure.
7: I am on there.
8: That is definitely him. Yeah.
9: I mean, I'm on there.
7: And I had to do a double take because I definitely thought it was Chuck at first. Here we go. There is.
9: Yep, there's me. That's me. Tattooed.
8: It's a lot of hair.
9: Blue eyes.
8: Wow.
9: Yep.
7: Yeah.
10: Hey, it looks like you trimmed up a little bit.
9: I did. Yeah, I was going to say
7: that is
9: you think
7: a,
9: that's
7: lot
9: a lot of hair.
7: Hair.
9: Not,
7: holy smokes.
8: That's a bear.
9: Yeah, that's a bear.
7: Yeah, I know. Hands down a bear. So yeah. I don't know. The listener didn't say if he got with him. If you got with the Chuck lookalike.
9: Yeah, you do. You get
7: you
9: with
7: do?
9: That guy.
7: Yeah.
9: Yeah, of course. You're a guy? Well, if you're a guy, you get with that guy. Like, every time.
7: Sure. Okay.
9: Yeah. Yep.
7: Trust
9: so,
7: me. Hopefully him and the Chuck lookalike had a good night together.
9: Yeah.
7: Whatever they got up to.
9: We'll give you a good time, I'll tell you that,
7: sure.
9: Right now.
7: A real hairy good time.
9: Yep.
7: This guy said he was going through old videos, and he found the one where a dude's coworker knocked up his wife. And then Dave thought about an alternate world where Chuck slept with Amber and created a little chocolate Chuck baby.
9: Yeah, I love that.
7: Does anyone recall that?
8: Kind
9: no,
8: of.
9: Of course not.
8: Sounds a little familiar.
7: So he asked ChatGPT to do it.
9: Oh,
7: and that's,
9: wow.
7: I'm that's like an old black stoner. I don't know what.
9: I love it.
7: I don't know how that's supposed to be.
9: That's my like beard from the past.
7: That's you and Amber's love child. It's terrifying.
5: Somehow I already owe him money.
9: Exactly.
7: It is a wild, a wild creation. Why would they put a grown man's head on a baby's body?
9: You can't. You just ask it to do something.
8: Yeah, that's what it.
9: You know, and if you don't stick with it for a while and like really kind of, you know, when you just say do that once.
7: I had a talk with a friend of mine over the weekend because we were out to dinner and she was saying that, you know, she has three kids and they all have partners, but none of them are married or anything yet. And she asked ChatGPT to come up with what their babies would look like.
9: Mm. Oh, wow.
7: What possible future grandkids.
8: Your kids don't see that.
9: Oh, wow.
7: No, you guys, this was like a while ago she did it. She looks at this picture all the time, she says, because she's so excited to one day have grandkids.
9: Oh, God.
7: And she even put it in, like, you know, the frame.
9: Oh, no.
7: But I said, like, what if they come out ugly? They created the cutest kids you've ever seen in your life, right?
9: Of course, yeah.
7: Six of the cutest little babies you have ever seen.
9: Yeah.
8: Putting a lot of pressure on her kids.
7: I know. That's what I said.
5: Say, also, maybe don't just don't do any of those things that she did.
8: Yeah, that's pretty bad.
9: Yeah, no.
7: Yes.
9: No.
7: She thinks it's hilarious. I mean, she's having fun with it. But still, I'm like, okay, but you really are looking at this picture, like fantasizing what it would be like to have grandkids one day, and you need to slow your roll.
9: Yeah. I have no, like, I think eventually in life, that'd be great. But I don't have any, like...
7: Grandpa dreams?
9: No.
7: Oh, me neither.
9: Like none.
8: Yeah, not guys right now. Usually don't have, I don't think. I mean, once they have them, they're like so thrilled.
9: Yeah.
8: I don't think they're dreaming. I think women tend to maybe want that a bit more.
9: Okay.
7: But I feel like,
8: I don't know.
7: I just spent 20 years raising kids.
9: I know. I'm like,
7: I'm okay to not be around any.
9: Don't do that. Don't be silly.
7: Ryan's in the midst of it with another one on the way.
5: Yeah, but you guys will love it. You'll be out there metal detecting with the little kid.
8: Yeah.
7: Oh, that's what kids love.
8: Yeah.
7: Metal detecting.
9: There is a time.
5: My son would love it.
7: Oh, yeah.
9: Yeah, there is a time that they're too dumb to know that it's like work.
7: And it's boring.
9: And boring. They're just out with gramps.
8: Yeah.
9: You know? I mean, I get it. I understand it. But what I'm saying is, like, I like... the idea of not having to do stuff. And I just know that once you have grandkids, you have everything. Like, there's just stuff going on all the time. You know?
5: Yeah, but you quickly become their favorite person.
8: Right.
9: Oh, yeah, yeah. No, I know.
8: That's the best, right?
9: Yeah.
7: Yeah.
9: Yeah. Because I'm so hated right now.
5: Right.
9: That it would be a big change.
8: Yeah, it will be a big change.
9: It'll be a big change.
5: My kids would leave if they could move in with my parents.
7: Oh, you think so?
5: Yeah. Oh, yeah. They love it.
7: Because they don't discipline them. They just get away with everything.
5: Yeah. Well, yeah, that's the thing. It's popcorn and milkshakes every time
9: they're
5: over.
9: Oh, my God. Yeah. Amazing. Yep. Amazing. I'd move in. Yeah. I get that every time.
7: Hey, Gigi, Chuck's coming over again. Can you imagine? No, that I remember like going over to Amber's dad's. Amber's dad watched the kids a lot when they were really small. And they were... like, it was like the greatest place ever for them. Aiden would finish his juice bottle and throw it behind him. Like, literally throw it. And he's like, Nana, juice.
9: Yeah.
7: And that's Amber's service. Dad would go pick it up and fill it up with juice and hand it back. I'm like, what are you doing?
8: No discipline. Yep. You don't discipline
7: your
8: grandkids.
7: Don't let him do that. You don't let him throw juice at you.
9: Yes, you
5: exactly
9: do.
5: Exactly how it happens.
9: Yeah. Milkshake.
7: Yeah.
9: Toss it.
7: It's like, but why, Dave? It's all good.
9: Yeah, so like my dad was a tyrant, you know, like an absolute tyrant. Many times hiding in a root cellar so that hopefully he didn't find me in there. He always did. Imagine that. But for my kids, just as nice as pie.
7: Oh, sure.
9: Just it's, like it's, no, it's not a mean goes, bone in his body. They can't even imagine the life that I had. Mm-hmm. They can't. They can't.
7: I think you're lying.
9: Of course.
7: Yes.
9: So it's what you do. But I'm just saying, I don't have any of those dreams right now. Like I would never like get ChatGPT to just, you know.
8: Create your grandchild.
9: Oh, my God. No.
7: I tried to get her to delete it from her phone. She's like, no.
9: I just can't.
7: Like, no. That's not what they're going to look like. That's crazy.
9: Yes.
5: Yeah, you're just setting yourself up.
7: Yes.
5: Yeah. They're going to be disappointed no matter what.
7: Going to be six perfect little grandkids.
9: Six goth mommies. I'm like, create
7: six Chuck's
9: and
7: favorite.
9: Six goth mommies.
5: That's why I won't do the. Did you guys do the height test thing? It tells you your kids how tall they're going to be when they're older.
9: Oh,
5: my
9: I did.
5: Wife was telling me about this the other
9: day.
5: Oh,
9: yeah, I did. They nail it.
7: I feel like, I feel like it's, the doctor tells you, like, hey, it's
9: no,
7: really just
9: you have
7: no
9: to
7: from.
9: Go it's in thing, later like, and they years, measure the bones. And
5: at 2 years old, however tall they are at that point, you times it by something and that's what they'll be. My mom said it worked for me. And
9: yeah.
7: But you don't want to do it?
5: I don't want to do it with my kids.
7: Why don't you
5: want
7: to
5: I want. I hope they are taller than me, my son at least. I don't want
8: but
5: to see.
8: I
5: don't
8: know. It usually goes that way, though, right? It's usually your, like, whatever height. Like,
9: well, this
8: unless your wife's taller.
9: I expected Roan to be taller than me, right? But then what you do sometimes is you end up marrying someone who is like 5 feet tall.
7: But look at me.
9: And then.
8: Yeah, but your kid's got your.
7: Right. So, but I married someone, you know, over a foot shorter than me.
9: Right.
7: Super tall. And yet. I've got a son taller than me now.
9: You have one son taller than you and one son shorter than you.
7: Yeah, he's not much. He's almost
9: 6'3". I know. But what I'm saying is, like, my son is shorter than me. I did not expect my son to be shorter than me. I just assumed with all of the poisonous milk he's drinking, with all of the steroids we're giving him in all of our food, that he would have been taller than me. And he did not end up taller than me. So my advice is, careful who you have kids with.
7: Oh, wow. How tall are you, Ryan?
5: I'm like 5'7" and a half.
7: What are you, Sean?
5: These shoes make me about 5'10.
9: Yeah, I was going to say
8: now
9: five,
8: we're
9: ten.
8: Getting
9: a,
8: the shoes.
7: 5'10 with the shoes.
5: Okay. But no, I'm like 5'8, 5'7.
9: Yeah.
7: 5'7 and a half.
8: You go, just go. Yeah,
7: right
8: yeah,
7: in there.
5: Yeah.
9: All of us guys are like right around the same.
5: I keep convincing myself Monster like they're going to get grandpa's height.
9: Like oh,
7: sure.
9: Yeah.
7: His grandpa's taller.
5: Yeah.
7: Yeah.
9: Yeah. Yep. Nope. No.
7: No. I guess my genes push through, and you know, because my son's 6'6", so he's going to school in the UK starting in September, right?
9: Yeah.
7: And he found out technically he's disabled
5: because he's so tall.
7: If you're 6'6" or over in the UK, you're considered disabled.
9: That makes sense to me.
7: So he can apply for like a special room with like, you know, almost like for to get a wheelchair through. But because you're so tall.
8: Huh. Who knew?
5: Awesome.
7: Like for your car, you can, like, what?
9: Well, you know, you're walking around. You can barely move. You know, you're.
7: Get out. Okay.
8: So he's 6. How tall is he?
7: 6'6". Wow. Okay, you know. I'm not Shrek. Relax over there.
5: Yeah, it sounds like people are going to be scared as he's walking down the street.
7: Tiny little English people running for their lives from the large brown man.
9: Yep.
7: Mm-hmm. No.
9: Yeah, that's interesting.
7: Yeah, so he gets like a special room with like a longer bed.
8: That's nice.
7: Bigger bathroom.
8: It's everything you dream of.
7: I know.
11: Yeah, so that's 6'6", right?
7: 6'6".
11: Yeah. How does it feel to be too short for something, Dave?
9: Yeah, you're too short. You'd have to have a normal.
11: You're just a little guy.
9: Yeah, just little.
8: Wow. Little.
11: I wish Jason were here to enjoy this.
8: I know. We'll have to tell him if we can remember when he comes back.
9: You know what? He's probably up listening.
8: Yeah, right.
9: Yep. Exactly.
7: There's something about the school board. This is what he was told at his.
9: That's crazy.
5: Wait, so what's the bigger bed? If a normal bed's for like normal people,
9: it's got to be
5: like
9: extended.
7: Long
5: bed.
7: They do like twin XL. You know, like so those dorm beds, but just they're longer.
9: Okay.
7: Because I had to get one of those when I had a twin bed, believe it or not, for a long time, and so I had to get the XL.
5: Just a world I've never dabbled in. Tall people things.
9: I can roll up on some of the dog beds you can buy.
7: A lot of tall people things.
8: You're going to learn a lot about tall people things on this show.
7: Yeah, you will.
9: Oh, my God.
8: You'll be highly educated.
7: It's my life. Sorry, it's my life, man.
9: So they have some height supremacy over there. So, like, are you guys all considering moving over there eventually?
7: No. Well,
5: be rulers over everybody?
9: Yeah. I mean, obviously, they're, like, they're special.
7: It doesn't make sense, though. I mean, my dad, you know, was 6'1" or something. I am by far the tallest person in my entire family. Like, my dad's 1 of 12. My mom's 1 of 11.
8: So his dad wasn't tall?
7: No, really his tall? Dad was around his height, like around 6 feet.
8: Yeah. Wonder where that came from.
7: I have no idea.
8: Your mom's side somewhere?
7: My dad always says I'm probably the postman's.
9: Yeah, I don't.
12: They had a tall post up.
9: Oh, my God. If you didn't look just like your dad, but.
8: Yeah, you looked just like him.
9: Yeah, I don't know, man. That whole height stuff. I mean, I can understand it, you know, because you can do some stuff. Like if they came back and they were like, your kid's only going to be 4'8". You know what I mean?
5: Yeah.
9: It's like, then you got to really, you start juicing them up, baby.
12: Oh my God. Don't juice start your kids, juicing
9: them
12: Ryan.
9: Up. Juice them up.
5: Got to. Are they going to make it to the league, Dave?
12: Oh, exactly. Okay. All right. Oh, he's one of these guys.
9: I got some left over.
12: No.
5: I just wanted to get to like 5'10".
9: That'd be great. That's a great dream. Like, I think it's like a normal short guy's dream.
5: Yeah.
9: It really is. We just hope your kid gets to, you know, and then they don't.
12: You know, no joke. Like, I've said it on the air. I wanted Zane to stop. I know, like, how it's not great being that tall. Like,
9: awkward, and he's disabled now.
12: Right.
9: He's disabled.
12: But, like, please, God, don't let him get any taller.
9: Yeah.
12: He'll be a freak.
9: Yep. And the UK agrees.
12: The UK was like, yes, he is a freak.
5: Does he have a sticker or anything he's got to wear around town?
9: He probably does.
5: Tall guy.
8: Like tall guy sticker.
9: They got to find a spot for him to sit.
5: They mark their talls over there.
12: Yeah, yeah, I don't know. I don't know what they do. It's wild. Got this email from a listener. He said, I was messaging a girl on Tinder while I was drunk. And out of the blue, I told this chick, you got some nice knockers.
8: Mm-mm.
9: Oh, boy, the Dave.
12: She immediately thought I was British. But then I just started saying, no, it's because of this guy, Dave, on a radio show. She stopped messaging me.
9: Yep. I mean, that is it.
8: Don't do it.
9: That'll
8: kill it
9: don't
8: right
9: say
8: there.
9: That. Oh, my God.
8: A what? A radio show?
9: I'm obsessed with a radio program. Don't tell ladies that. No. My God. You want to be pretend
12: you're cool. I think it was more about
9: cool.
12: the knockers, not the radio knockers.
9: Oh, my God, no.
11: Also, don't say anything we say on the show to a lady.
8: No.
12: That is true.
9: Oh, my goodness.
8: Good advice.
12: I will say that.
8: Knockers.
12: Nice knockers.
9: Yeah, I mean, that's a fail. Like, you just do not say that.
12: No.
9: You don't.
8: Come up
9: with something else, you know? Go with, like, the fifth thing you notice.
12: No, but, like, just talk about her beauty or, like,
8: you
12: can't
8: start with the face.
12: Point, like,
9: you know what I mean?
12: You know, great gash like, or nice knockers. You can't say anything like that.
9: Great ass, great legs.
8: No, don't say anything.
12: No,
8: that's later.
12: No,
9: I'm saying you go through the list of, like, the things that you, and, like, go to your fifth thing and be like, nice lips, keep going, past that one.
8: Nice eyes.
9: Nice eyes. Right in there?
8: Right there.
9: That's the zone. That's the zone.
12: Yeah.
9: God, you got nice eyes.
12: Okay.
9: That's after I've skipped all the other stuff.
12: I love roller coasters. I really haven't done them in a while, so maybe I won't love them as much if I go back to them. But this is my nightmare. And it just happened again in Texas at a theme park. Power failure as people were on a ride.
9: No.
12: And they had to be evacuated down 245 feet. They had to walk down the side.
9: Run the ride.
13: That staircase actually looks somewhat wrong.
12: I don't know what they say here, but... and it's windy as
9: hell.
12: Oh, look. See, that's
9: God.
12: Me. That would be me. Some man would have to forcibly remove me because I'd be like, no!
8: That's awful.
9: That's so stupid.
12: A windy nightmare.
8: No. I would hate that too.
12: I just can't believe you just walk down. I always thought they had like a harness that would strap you in.
9: They don't have time for all that.
8: No, I got to get all these people out.
9: They're like, it's stairs. Just go. There's some people that would just walk down that thing without even
12: Well, some
9: care
12: people
9: in the
12: are.
9: World.
12: I mean, this poor lady.
5: The guy right behind her is like, come on.
8: Mm-hmm.
9: Yeah, is that the worker loved, that saved me?
12: Yeah, there's a worker
9: oh,
12: with
9: my
12: a safety
9: God,
12: hat
9: that's
12: on.
9: The guy saving me.
12: Yeah.
9: Oh, no.
12: What are you talking
9: well,
12: about?
9: Well, you saw him. He's not saving
12: He's
9: anybody
12: a teenage
9: in real life.
12: Theme park
9: I know,
12: worker.
9: I just expect.
12: What do you expect?
8: That's all of them, right?
5: He's the one kid there that would go up.
9: Yeah.
5: Like, who's going to go up, guys?
9: Actually, it looks like.
5: You have five of you working. Which one wants to go up there?
9: Which one of you Swedes?
12: I don't know if I like, it would be better to turn around and walk down backwards so you don't see
9: No, because you'd be looking. You want to just look at the steps. You need to look and see the steps.
8: Just hang on like they are with both hands.
5: I'm asking how long it's until they fix it.
8: You're just, waiting.
9: Right, me too. Just let it go. There. I'll
5: sit here.
12: Like hours.
8: What if you have to go to the bathroom?
12: You gotta pee. You gotta poop. You gotta go.
5: Right off the side.
9: Yep.
11: Yeah, look out below.
5: I'm not walking down that.
8: No.
12: I don't think I could either, honestly. I mean, maybe if that's the only way out.
9: Yeah, it's,
5: I'd just be crying. And...
9: yeah.
12: No, no, no.
11: I would too, Ryan. You'd be you and me up there holding each other sobbing.
12: Again, you know, and Chuck and I have said the same thing. It's not height. I can be on the tallest building in the world and be totally fine. It's the fear of falling is my thing, and that is how you fall to your death.
9: Exactly. That's way too open.
12: I trip on stairs every day.
9: Yeah. Open heights is not my favorite thing, and also, like, you know, those stairs are just that open mesh that you can look right down and right through, you know, because that's the cheapest way to make them.
12: Well, it's a water flows through, you know, it doesn't.
9: Yep. A lot of different rules, but one thing is you see the ground for sure.
5: Scary.
9: You see the ground.
12: Nightmare, though.
8: Yeah.
12: You would not want that to happen to you, especially on a windy day.
9: Was that at the point?
8: Yeah,
12: no,
8: was
12: that's
8: it?
12: In Texas.
9: Oh, was it? It looked like the one at the point.
12: It's probably very similar. One of the world's tallest coasters. It's in Arlington, Texas.
9: Oh, wow. Well, that's the other thing, too. Like, if you don't get down, you're just going to cook.
8: Yeah.
9: You're just going to cook up there. So you've got to get
12: down. Right. I forgot about the Texas heat.
9: The Texas heat. I mean, you've got to get down.
12: A woman online says she and her boyfriend got into a huge fight over $15 she took that he had left in his pants pocket. They live together.
9: Mm-hmm.
12: They share expenses. While doing laundry, she found the money in his pocket. So he had like $15 in his pants. She took it out when doing the laundry, but then she just kept it and used it to buy snacks when her younger sister was coming over for a sleepover.
9: Okay.
12: When her boyfriend asked about the money, she said, "Oh yeah, I found it. I used that." Here, she said, offering him $20 back. But he got furious. Called her a thief.
8: Oh, no.
12: Said he couldn't trust her and told her she should probably leave the apartment for a while.
9: That's a man who wants to move on.
11: Yeah.
8: Exactly.
9: That's a man who wants to move on.
8: He's looking for any excuse.
5: Found his reason.
8: Yeah. He's like, oh, there it is. $15. Get out.
11: I mean, that's an overreaction if she kept it completely, but she also paid him back with $5 extra.
12: Well, she offered to after he discovered it.
9: Right. And then he didn't take that because he needed to break up. He wanted to break up so bad.
11: Exactly.
9: He wanted her out of there so bad.
12: She says she understands she should have asked first, but feels like his reaction was way over the top for such a small amount of money. Now she's wondering, did she cross a line or did he?
8: He did. That's ridiculous.
9: Probably crossed the line a couple times with some other broad.
12: It's funny. The comments go back and forth. You should have asked first. It's not about the amount. It's about the trust.
9: You're doing his laundry for him.
12: That's the next one. If you're living together and doing his laundry, $15 should be nothing.
5: Yeah, I think my wife, that's how she gets like her spending money.
12: Yeah.
5: Is from,
12: yes.
5: She, like 2 days ago, she's holding a 20 in the laundry room. I'm like, where'd you get that from? She goes, thanks for the payment. She just found it in my pocket. Yeah,
9: exactly.
5: Sure. Yeah. Just figured that's the way it goes.
11: Yeah, my wife too, but she doesn't wait for me to put it in the laundry. Just what are you doing in my pocket?
9: Oh, yeah.
8: Yeah, I just right go right in and take money all the time. I'm like, I went to Lenny's bank.
12: Bank of Lenny.
8: That's what I call it. I let him know. I'm like, I took, you know, whatever amount. And like, he's like, whatever. He doesn't care.
12: I wouldn't care.
9: That's it. He's got Lenny's bank. I mean, although, like, you know, you have a bank.
12: I don't do Amber's laundry. We do our own laundry. But years ago, maybe we did. And if I had found like $50 in a pocket of hers, I would have said, hey, you left $50 in here. I don't think I would have just taken it. I don't know. I would have just let her. She would have no problem with me taking it if I found it.
8: No, because it's like, it's our money.
9: Just, like anytime at anyone this point, needs money, it's
8: our money.
9: You know? Yeah, it's
8: that's a,
9: I mean, I guess it's different because, like, I think, Dave, you had said that you guys have, like, different accounts, right?
12: Yes.
9: So, like, for me, I never had different accounts. It was just, like, the one communal account. Everything went in there. And that was it. So I think it changes things when it's just like, it's all coming out of the same place anyway. So I took that 20 out of our account. So technically it's yours too, I guess. But yeah, I just think this was a guy who wanted to get rid of a lady. I mean, to me, if you found some money and you took that money and bought some snacks, boy, that's
8: get, like,
9: plus size.
8: Two bags of chips, $15.
9: I know.
8: Don't get you much anymore.
9: Yeah, I don't even know.
12: Have you seen the price of chips? I sound like such an old man.
8: No, it's crazy, though. Anytime I hear the price of snacks, I'm like, what?
12: I picked up a case of Coke Zero the other day, and it was $12.
9: Yeah.
12: I was like, that's got to be a misprint.
9: No.
12: $11.99 a case. What?
8: That's crazy.
9: It used to be like $4.99 or something like
12: that. Yes.
9: Yeah.
12: What the hell?
9: Yeah. It's pretty wild.
12: Yeah. Maybe it was like, maybe they, you know, the grocery stores, they bump the prices up if they're doing like a buy.
9: Oh, yeah, yeah. You always got to buy four. You always got to buy four. That's why I always buy four.
12: But I thought that was an outrageous price for a case, yeah. Like a 12 pack.
9: Oh, yeah.
8: Yeah, it is.
12: So
8: outrageous.
12: It's not going to get you much, is what
8: no,
12: we're saying.
8: No, that's what I'm saying. It's not a lot.
12: One case of pop and a tiny individual bag of chips.
9: Yeah.
12: But, yeah, no, I do agree with you. I think he's making a big deal out of it on purpose.
9: I think so, too. Yeah.
12: Because he doesn't want to continue.
9: Yeah.
8: Right. He's done.
12: In that relationship. All right, coming up, going to get to a check of the news next. What's the dark-sided way a woman died in New York City? What douchebag move did a school bus driver pull? And what attacked some hikers and forced them to be rescued from a mountain? Let's find out.
14: Sir, news from the underground.
12: I'm Dave Hunter. Time now for a check of the news. This was a shocking story that was just kind of unfolding as we were leaving yesterday. A woman in New York City opened her car door, and as she stepped out, she falls into an open manhole. Like the worst placement ever. Chuckle Guts over here doesn't realize she's gone.
9: Oh, she's
15: gone. Dave and Chuck the Freak are going dark sided.
9: You didn't say that yesterday,
12: no,
9: though.
12: She hadn't died yet.
9: Oh.
8: What bad luck. That's awful.
9: So she went for a ride then.
12: She went.
9: How far down?
12: She went down hard.
9: Yeah.
12: She went down hard. They could hear her scream, I'm dying.
9: Oh my
12: I know.
9: God, that's
12: I know.
9: Dark.
8: This is in New York?
12: This is yep. in New York.
8: That's a lawsuit by the family.
12: That was Ryan.
9: I was going to say, live look in with
12: that
9: Ryan.
12: Was Ryan. We just turned Ryan's mic on. Anyway, here's the story. From NBC News.
16: Tonight, it's a tragic mishap in Midtown Manhattan. A woman walking right into an open manhole on Fifth Avenue.
17: I saw this lady get out of her black SUV, and I saw her get out, close the door, and she took a step forward, and it was like she vanished.
16: It all unfolded last night. Carlton Wood was headed to work at a nearby hotel and immediately checked on the victim, now identified as 56-year-old Donika Gotsai, whose devastated son also confirmed her identity to NBC New York. Wood calling 911 as she cried.
18: What did you hear when you looked over?
17: When I looked over initially, it was just like a scream. She was screaming, I'm dying, I'm dying.
16: Taylor Shabanian says she watched first responders try to save Gotsai.

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1: 75 south after Rochester. There's a crash in the right lane, making it slow from Big Beaver. M59 west between Shaner and M53. There's construction in the left two lanes. That'll wrap up 9 a.m. on Friday. The Lodge southbound between Glendale and Webb. Construction closing the left lane. It's slow from Wyoming. 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
5: Looks like it'll be cloudy today. High 64. Partly cloudy, low 39 overnight tonight. Increasing clouds throughout the day tomorrow. High again 64. Partly cloudy Friday. Chance of afternoon rain. High 67. Rain and 59 on Saturday. Temperatures rise again Sunday. Right now, it's 53 degrees.
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13: 96 to Jeffries. West between Levan and 275, two left lanes are closed. Lodge south between Glendale and Webb, left lanes closed down, making it slow from Linwood. 94 westbound between Rotunda and Wayne. The right lane is shut down until June 19th. 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
15: Cloudy today, high near 64. Overnight, partly cloudy, low 39. More clouds moving back in tomorrow, high 64. Partly cloudy Friday, chance of afternoon rain, high 67. Rain and 59 on Saturday, but temperatures should start to rise on Sunday. Right now, 54.

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4: 94 westbound between 75 and John R. There's construction in the right lane. It's slow from Mount Elliott. 75 south at Clay. There's a crash on the right shoulder. 94 eastbound between Metro Parkway and North River Road. Construction in the right lane until Thursday at 3 p.m. Right now, it is slow there. 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
5: So the Knicks, they took game one of the Eastern Conference Finals against Cleveland 115-104 last night in New York. But, I mean, yeah, of course they did. Danhausen, he cursed Cleveland. So,
3: oh, so there that's you go. 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
3: Looks like it's cloudy today with a high of 64, then partly cloudy overnight, low 39. Increasing clouds through the day Thursday, high 64, partly cloudy Friday, chance of afternoon rain, high 67. Temperatures should start to rise again by Sunday. Right now, it's 55 degrees.
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3: I'm Dave Hunter. Time now for a check of the news.
2: It's time now for What's Up with the Asians?
3: What's up with the Asians? They're spying on us.
5: Of course they are, Dave. Of course they are.
3: There is this lady who was the mayor of a town in California, Arcadia, and they've just found out she was a Chinese spy.
5: Are you kidding me?
3: Doing normal mayor stuff, handing out plaques and awards, but all the time
5: taking notes.
3: Taking notes.
5: Taking lots of notes. And pictures, I bet. Lots of photos.
3: Now she's hitting the sticks.
5: Good.
3: Here's the story on this from CBS.
7: This is now former Arcadia Mayor Eileen Wang just 2 weeks ago presenting CIF championship certificates at what would be her last council meeting.
8: The soccer team 1-1-2-0.
7: Just days later, Monday last week, Wang would agree to plead guilty to being a covert agent for the Chinese Communist government. Wang resigned as Arcadia's mayor and from the city council. Tonight's council meeting was the first since she stepped down.
9: You all should have asked her to resign, saving Arcadia the embarrassing international headlines.
10: While federal prosecutors handled Mrs. Wang, we as constituents must look at the leaders who remain for now.
11: At no time could the city council have removed Eileen Wang from office. The city charter only allows the city council to remove another member if the person is convicted of a serious crime.
7: Arcadia's city leaders say not only was there no conviction, they were in the dark.
12: nor was anyone informed of any investigation involving any other individual, namely Eileen Wang.
7: But did city leaders ignore warning signs? Wang's bombshell admission came just months after her ex-fiance, Yao Ning's son, or Mike's son, pleaded guilty to similar charges. Then Mayor Wang would not answer our questions about his guilty plea back in February.
13: To understand just your reaction to this sentence.
14: I don't have the comments right now. Okay. Thank you.
7: Prosecutors say Wang and her ex-fiance's covert activities took place between 2020 and 2022. They operated a website that looked like a legitimate news source, but they were actually spreading Chinese propaganda and reporting back to a Chinese handler.
15: And I think our community deserves much better.
5: Raise the roof in the background, my guy. I don't know.
7: Also on the agenda tonight, and very importantly, picking a new mayor. The way it works in Arcadia, like many other smaller and mid-sized cities, is it's a rotating position. So another city council member was chosen, Paul Chang. He is now the new mayor.
16: Mm. You don't want to be Chang. The Asian guy to take over the Asian spot.
5: Well, we're going to look into
17: I think that's all they got there. I was looking at this other story. They refer to Arcadia as the Chinese Beverly Hills.
5: Okay. Oh. So there you go.
17: They said they all came there.
5: All right.
16: No idea.
5: Huh. So she had a website that would spread in that community then, and then she was like pumping out propaganda stuff. You know, probably going on all over the place if you really
16: But what kind of think of it. Computer stuff did you have access to as mayor?
5: Well, that I don't know.
16: LA,
5: but what if all of a sudden, like, I started a website and I was like, maple syrup is the best thing that you could.
16: He's a Canadian spy!
5: You know what I mean?
16: Spy.
5: Like, what if all of a sudden.
16: How's she going?
5: Maple cookies are the best, eh? You tried one, eh? Little shaped like a little maple leaf.
16: Let's look over the notes. He approved 14 Tim Hortons locations in the city and turned down 14 Dunkin' Donuts.
5: Yeah, don't look into it, eh? I mean, you could figure it out pretty quick, but
16: it's different.
5: Yeah, it's weird. It's just weird that you know, it's like a propaganda wing.
16: Well, this is not what you would expect just out at Old Navy buying some cheaply made Asian goods.
5: Yes.
16: And you're shot.
5: Oh.
16: And carjacked.
5: No.
16: Happened to a woman in Metro Detroit yesterday. Here's the story from WXYZ TV.
18: The carjacking happened right here where I'm standing as the victims left Old Navy. Now, if you look behind me, to my left, your right, you'll see tables outside of Panera Bread. The sheriff says the suspect
5: was
18: sitting
5: at
18: one of those tables, watching and waiting for a random victim.
19: This is really scary because I literally live like right back there.
18: As investigators process the scene of a violent carjacking in the parking lot outside of the Panera Bread and Old Navy, Alex came to pick up her teenage niece who works at the Panera Bread after getting a knock on her door.
19: There was some cops going up and down our street to let us know that there was a shooting and that there was some suspects possibly running loose.
18: Prior to the incident, Sheriff Mike Bouchard says a man had been sitting at the tables outside of Panera Bread, lurking.
20: It looks very random. It looks like he was sitting here looking for someone that would be his victim to steal their car.
18: He says a woman in her 40s and her young son came out of the Old Navy, and that's when the suspect, a 25-year-old man from Ann Arbor, rushed towards the victims, demanded the woman's keys, shot her, took her keys, and fled in her vehicle. At that point, the little boy ran back into Old Navy for help. Bouchard says an all-out manhunt was underway. He says the flock camera system detected the vehicle was headed northbound. The sheriff explains the pursuit and capture up in Groveland Township off of Grange Hall Road, about 18 miles from here.
20: They were able to spot the vehicle in conjunction with our law enforcement partners. A brief chase ensued. He crashed the vehicle and fled on foot. As we established a perimeter and popped up some drones and called in our helicopter and had dogs, our undercover plainclothes detectives from auto theft spotted him and took him into custody.
16: Always be suspicious of a man sitting at a table in Panera Bread.
5: Yeah, well, you know, sometimes you need that soup and sand.
16: Don't ever say that again.
5: That soup and sand.
16: I'm now suspicious of you.
4: Just take my car. Don't shoot me.
16: No.
5: I am wondering if, like, maybe you didn't, you just, you know, you're pointing the gun. Maybe you didn't even mean to shoot, but you did. And guess what? You're done now. You're done.
4: Yeah.
5: You shot some lady, carjacking her. I'm like, that's it. Psh,
16: Yeah.
5: You could have just got a soup and sand just sitting there, you know, turkey, get some turkey bacon, you know, a little bit of... What do you want? You want some broccoli cheddar?
16: Yeah, I'm going to go down a food
4: Here we go. Everything leads to food. What
16: they just unveiled the stupidest Panera thing I've ever seen. It's like a salad in a bread.
5: Well, watch your mouth, number one, about Panera.
4: Bread.
16: So dumb. They take like a baguette and they hollow it out and they shove salad in there.
4: Like what you do with, like, they do that with soup, right?
5: Yeah, they do.
16: That's the delicious bread bowl. Salad stuffer.
4: That's
5: because I can see what you're saying, I want salad to like cut back on the carbs.
16: Yes.
5: So loading it into that,
16: putting it in a baguette.
5: Hold on a second.
16: Get out.
17: If they got the Italian one in the Italian salad.
5: Let's see what they got here.
16: Looks like you can get pretty much any salad. Ranch parm, Greek salad, balsamic chicken, strawberry. I don't see Italian, but it looks like most of their other steakhouse.
4: So it's not a bowl. It's like a wrap.
17: It's a sub.
16: They take a baguette, they cut it in half, hollow it out, and fill it with salad.
17: Sub.
16: It's also known as a sub. Yeah. A salad sub. Yes.
4: Salad sub.
5: They make a sub. Yes. Mm. Yeah, man. I mean, that's just it. You're already there, sitting down. Take a load off. Get one of these. Get maybe some.
16: How about just get a salad?
4: It's got meat in there.
5: You know,
16: that one does, but most of them are just like strawberries and poppy seeds.
5: Where was the place that had the killer drink?
16: It's been a.
5: It's been a rough ride.
16: Yeah,
5: it's
16: had
5: been
16: that a rough extra ride. Extra caffeine. Geez, be on! why did I drink that? Good night.
5: Yeah. I was jumping up and biting people.
16: Yeah, it was for a while. There was some trouble. No longer available.
5: No.
16: Okay, when we come back in a moment, watch out when you're hiking with your son if you're a billionaire.
5: Okay.
16: Because that son can be like, bye, Dad.
5: Oh, no.
16: Allegedly. That's no story hiking at all. We'll get to when we get back in just a moment. What's the new side hustle at college campuses? And what amazing thing did a 10-year-old find and then return? All that and more on the way after this.
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16: Some amazing boat cops in Florida chase down and hop on board an unmanned, out-of-control boat.
0: Water police work must be like a whole different ballgame.
5: Super cool.
16: Super cool. I was going to say the same thing.
5: Super cool.
16: Chuck, as a boat cop, would be insufferable.
5: Oh, my God.
16: He'd have like shades on at all times.
5: Golden tan. Speedo. It's like police on the butt.
16: They don't wear Speedos.
5: I would.
16: What a weird move that would be for
5: I would.
16: Police on their heads.
5: No one would be ready for me.
16: Why is he dressed
5: like that? Because we can't stop him. He's the best.
16: Oh, God. Here comes boat cop Chuck.
5: Yeah, he's the best we've got.
16: He sewed that on his own ass.
5: Yeah, I know. You can tell. I got into some light embroidery.
16: It says police. He did that himself. Is it bedazzled? It's shining. I don't understand.
5: I love glitter on there. You jazzed up.
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4: 75 South at Clay. There's an accident on the right shoulder. 94 westbound between 75 and John R. Construction closing down the right lane. It's slow from Mount Elliott. 94 east between Metro Parkway and North River Road. The right lane is closed down until 3 p.m. on Thursday. 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
5: So the Tigers continue to struggle. 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Spencer Torkelson, he did hit his 7th home run of the year. The Tigers are now 9 games under 500.
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18: Looks like it'll be cloudy through the day today with a high near 64, much cooler than it has been. Overnight, partly cloudy, low 39. Increasing clouds, high 64 tomorrow. Partly cloudy, chance of afternoon rain, 67 on Friday. Rain and 59 on Saturday. Right now in Metro Detroit, 55 degrees.
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18: Back here on Dave and Chuck the Freak. Be careful. Be careful. If you are wealthy and you're out hiking with your kid,
5: and you have a big inheritance,
18: and they may decide to be bye.
5: No.
18: That's allegedly what happened here. There's this fashion mogul from Spain, the founder of Mango. Mm-hmm. You know what that is, Lisa?
4: Yes.
18: Okay.
5: No idea.
18: Anyway, billionaire. Dude's done pretty well.
5: Sure.
18: Out hiking with his kid. Bye, Dad.
5: He fell off a cliff.
18: That's what they thought. Now they think the son did it. Whoa, that's not, that's
4: what
18: coming up
4: later.
18: Going on?
4: That's coming up later.
5: That's what in God's green
18: that's
5: acres
18: coming up
5: is
18: later.
5: That?
18: Stay tuned.
5: What is that? What was that? What is it?
18: Keep it down. Keep it down.
5: What am I looking at?
18: Okay, here's the story of the billionaire dead guy. Back to it.
19: The son of a fashion tycoon in handcuffs today. Spanish authorities arresting Jonathan Ondich, the son of Mango founder Isaac Ondich, now a suspect in the death of the clothing store mogul. The incident happened in 2024 when the father and his eldest son were on a hike in the Montserrat Mountain area outside of Barcelona. His father unexpectedly fell off a cliff, roughly 500 feet to his death. Jonathan was the only witness. Isaac's death was initially treated as an accident.
0: Investigators likely found something in the medical examination to suggest that this was not an accident, but instead a homicide, a death by another.
19: The Ondich family standing by Jonathan saying his innocence will be proved. Spanish fashion retailer Mango was founded by Isaac in 1984. He built the brand into a global fashion empire with thousands of stores across the world and in malls and storefronts all over the United States, becoming one of Spain's most celebrated fashion figures.
1: The idea was very clear, to use this as a platform for the young designers all over the world.
19: From models on the red carpet to celebrities like Kate Moss and Penelope Cruz, Mango became one of Europe's largest fast fashion brands aimed at a younger audience.
6: Los principios de Mango Man. Yeah.
19: Jonathan Ondich was the global executive director of Mango Man before taking on the role of vice chairman of Mango's board in 2025, shortly after his father's death.
0: The Spanish criminal justice system is very different from the American justice system, but the one similarity is that they're looking for justice. And the investigation into this case will continue, where the judge takes more of an investigatory role than we see in our American system.
5: The judge
19: now the son out on bail after posting more than $1 million and agreeing to appear before a judge once a week, among other conditions.
5: I mean, I don't know how you prove, like, literally
4: he was dead before he fell off.
5: I mean, that would be the only thing. Like,
16: but if you pushed him,
4: but they said something was
16: there was a sign.
4: Sign in the
5: well, that would be it. It's like if I strangled you,
4: right,
5: and then threw you off, there would be like where you hit your head and stuff. It wouldn't have bled the way that it would have if you were still
16: sign of you know, him slipping or anything.
5: Yeah, something. I don't know.
16: But, I mean, is he the sole heir? Does he get everything? Did they get along? Lots of things I'd look into.
5: Yeah, right. Sometimes I feel like some of these other countries, it's kind of just like they come up with something, throw it against
16: that's
5: the wall.
16: A big thing to come up
5: with. I know, but it's like a soap opera.
16: You've heard about the side hustles where people try to make extra money by flipping homes, finding and reselling vintage items, buying storage units, whatever. Mm-hmm. There's an article out about a couple of friends who go dumpster diving around college campuses. The idea is that as students move out for the year, like right now,
5: yes,
16: they're ditching valuable stuff.
5: 100% they are.
16: Furniture, clothing, electronics, appliances, some stuff they may have only had in their dorm for less than a year.
5: Yep.
16: Now, it makes sense some places, especially at expensive colleges where rich kids are fine leaving their crap behind. The friends say they now make a living doing this.
5: Oh, yeah. This is actually genius, really.
16: They funded vacations by finding, organizing, and cleaning the trash and then reselling it. And they don't even need to buy a lot of cleaning supplies because that's the other things that people are tossing out of their dorms and apartments.
5: Yep. Because you clean. So Rowan, obviously, just got wrapped up with school and he was not in one of the dorms. He was in like this apartment type of thing. And it was like four big giant buildings. It's full of kids. Mm-hmm. And you know, for them, it was like one place with like four different rooms. So like four people are living there, but they had a communal couch and like communal little. And it's like, how much of that stuff got tossed when the guys were like, do we really even want to bother?
4: Yeah, bring it. Who's taking it?
5: You know, like, does anyone really want this? We've spilled a bunch of beer all over it all.
4: Yeah.
5: You know?
16: Well, that's it. I will say, it sounds great. I cleaned up my kid's room.
5: Uh-huh.
16: Aiden, after his year away at school.
5: Yeah.
16: I went in basically in a hazmat suit.
5: Yes.
16: Those sheets were the same sheets we put on that bed.
4: Oh, just yeah, threw it all away.
5: Yeah.
16: The cleaning supplies had not been cracked open.
5: No.
16: Everything, the pillow, every single thing went into garbage bags. And God bless anyone who dove into that dumpster.
5: Oh, right. And obviously, they don't want, you know, the sheets. But you know that some people are like, God, this TV that it was like.
16: Well, yeah, there's stuff like that, I'm sure.
5: Like, I gave Rowan a TV that was like a downstairs TV that I would like use to play video games on, right? And there was talk like, do you even want it?
4: Because you have to take it.
5: Do we even want it back? It could break.
4: Yeah.
5: You know, so then you got to take, and it's like, should we just give it to someone? And I'm like, no, you're bringing back that damn TV. So it's in the garage. But, you know, I know people are throwing stuff away.
16: Yeah.
5: Especially if kids are in charge of it. Like if parents have stuff, like they don't want, but if you just let the kids choose, they're throwing stuff away.
16: And finally here, a 10-year-old found a wedding ring in a Costco parking lot and actually returned it to its owner.
5: That's the right thing to do.
16: It is. Chuck doesn't agree with it, but it's the right thing to do. WCNC with the story.
17: There's Kale. Come here.
5: Oh, no. Insult to injury.
17: You don't know how special you are to me.
20: Some hugs say hello. This one says thank you in a way words never could.
17: One more hug.
20: You're watching a reunion between two people who've never met.
21: But what could it be?
20: But they're bound by one extraordinary act of kindness.
5: Hold on,
20: a camera. More on that in a moment. But first, let's go back to where this all started. In the parking lot of a Costco, there's always a sea of shopping carts and hurried lives. But where most people see pavement, one boy sees possibility.
21: He has been a finder of things since he was old enough to walk.
22: It's some sort of metal.
20: While other kids are looking at their phones,
22: it's a fly with a fungus.
20: 10-year-old Cal Blank,
22: it's a nut with a face,
20: likes to look down.
22: Well, I just have an eye for things that are shiny.
20: He finds pennies, nickels, quarters, lots of quarters. In Cal's world, the lost becomes found
22: somewhere in here,
20: and the tossed becomes treasure. So when Dad took Cal and his little brother to Costco on a Saturday morning, on the way back to the car, it was just another scavenger hunt.
23: He's got a color blindness, so he can, greens are yellow to him and blues or something, but he can spot things from a mile away.
20: And that day, something definitely caught his eye. It was shiny and too heavy to be a quarter.
22: I was like, well, why is it so heavy? So I just put it in my pocket. My pocket was like, meh, it's hanging down.
20: Later that day, he showed his mom.
21: Then he drops this ring in my hand, and my hand about hits the floor.
20: In her hand was someone's precious wedding ring, one so special, its owners asked us not to show it.
4: How big was this thing?
5: It's gigantic.
16: It's incredibly huge.
5: Well, that's what he's saying.
21: Someone is missing this terribly.
20: Which brings us back to that reunion.
21: Now, like, legally, what do we have to do?
20: It turns out the ring had more than sparkle.
4: There it is, right there.
20: It had a story.
17: I had all these emotions. I mean,
20: the diamond had shined for nearly 50 years of May and Alan Pratzel's marriage. And now it was gone.
17: It was one of the most awful feelings. We kept saying, it's a thing, it's a ring, but it was more than that.
20: But heartbreak soon turned to hope. Cal's mom had called Costco and learned that someone had indeed reported a missing ring. So Cal returned it.
16: And she got him a paperweight.
5: Are you serious with that thing? That's what that thing was. I Chuck. Hold on a sec. What you're telling me is I found a diamond
16: so big,
5: so precious, and I got stuff going on. So I don't know what's up with me, but I found this thing I don't even know.
16: This big.
5: Exactly.
16: Right?
5: It's so huge. Big that it almost, I put it in my pocket and I said it almost pulled my pants down.
16: Right.
5: And then my mom makes a couple phone calls. Mom, stop making phone calls, number one.
16: No.
5: Put the phone down, Mom. We're done. A metal detectorist, they're keeping that ring. They're keeping it. Do you know how many people? He got a paperweight and a rock.
16: It was beautiful, though. It was like a crystallized paperweight.
5: It wasn't crystallized. It was like a piece of plastic into a cone.
16: Some sort of beautiful purple.
4: It's the worst gift ever.
5: It's one of the... I'm in utter shock right now. He's got papers to weigh down. He's got 2,500 pounds of quarters he could use. This poor kid.
16: Watch this beautiful. Here it comes. It's beautiful.
3: Look at this, Lise.
16: Oh, beautiful.
4: Whoa.
16: Beautiful.
4: They didn't even show. And you could see her rock in that one shot. Yeah,
3: you definitely could.
4: She's trying to hide it. It was right there.
3: You're right here. There it is.
16: Yeah.
3: Look at that.
16: Right there. Oh, my God. It takes up half her finger.
3: So this is the thing. It's so big that you have asked the TV station not to show it on the news because it's so big. You know some guy like Chuck the Freak is going to stop on by and chop your arm off for it.
16: You know, all of that said, still to me, the most shocking thing I saw in this story was two empty parking spots right by the front door of Costco. That never happens. That never happens.
3: Look at those. Those are prime.
16: Oh, my God, quick.
3: Those are prime.
16: It's hot. Yeah. It's right there.
3: Oh, right off. Wow. That guy's getting it. That guy's getting it.
16: He's getting one. There's one still. Get me down there.
3: I know. No, this makes me furious, as you know.
16: But he's a good little kid. He did the right thing, Chuck. When we come back, where did our idiot criminal of the day have to be rescued from? We'll explain after this.
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8: Some breaking news in from one of our female listeners. Lisa, your lipstick is so cute today. I can't even watch this fight. What shade is it?
4: It's not even lipstick.
8: Oh, yeah. My God. I can't even pay attention to anything.
9: I'm sorry, Lisa's but lipstick I is can't so go on any longer on this stream.
4: It's Burt's Bees of course pomegranate. It is. Yeah. That's what it is.
8: Okay.
4: It's
8: all right.
4: Cheap and it's available everywhere.
8: There you go. Yeah.
24: I'll make sure to cut to Lisa's lipstick cam every few minutes.
16: No, oh no God, cannot ever cut to the lip cam.
9: Cut to my lip cam.
16: No, God.
24: Well, it's always
4: two and a half.
16: Now that people would also jerk off to.
3: Yeah.
4: Go to his
16: I
4: camera.
16: Hope so. Take the Chuck lip cam.
4: There you go.
24: Give him the real lips.
16: Give him the. Oh, what?
24: His butthole lips.
16: Oh, my God. Dear Lord Almighty.
24: That's what they want.
16: Good gracious. Holy smokes.
24: Wow.
16: Chuck's butthole lips?
3: Yeah.
16: Never even thought of such a thing.
7: It's Dave and Chuck the Freak.
3: Hey, it's Chuck the Freak. 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
3: go
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9: That.
8: Sure.
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8: we're coming up with stuff.
9: Westbound between 75 and John R. Right lane is closed. It's slow from Van Dyke. 94 west between Rotunda and Wayne Road. The right lane is closed down. And 94 east between Metro Parkway and North River Road. Right lane closed until 3 p.m. tomorrow. 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
3: Mostly cloudy today, high 64. Partly cloudy overnight, low 39. Increasing clouds through the day Thursday, high 64. Then partly cloudy Friday. Chance of afternoon rain and a high of 67. Right now in Metro Detroit, it is 55.
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1: For this one, we're off to Salinas, California, where a 29-year-old guy had to be rescued after he got trapped in a wall during a burglary.
2: They do this from time to time. Try and go right in the wall. Luckily, I can't fit in any walls. It's not tempting to me.
1: No walls or chimneys for
2: you? No. No, I'm good.
1: You got Santa's beard, but you're not going to come down
2: any
1: chimney.
2: I don't have his magical powers.
1: No, you do not.
2: No.
1: Well, this guy did not either. He fell right down this space between two businesses right into the wall.
2: Yep.
1: And, of course, this idiot then had to be rescued. Oh, he's lost his shirt,
2: yeah,
1: too.
2: It's bad. I think half your clothes come off when this happens.
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3: Getting some new details tonight about a man who was rescued yesterday morning after being stuck in a space between buildings in downtown Salinas. Police say he was booked into the Monterey County Jail on charges of burglary. No details on why he's being charged so far.
4: This guy fall asleep.
3: Identified as a 29-year-old Isaac Valencia out of Salinas.
2: Barely
3: they say
2: bothered.
3: He fell about 22 feet from the roof of the Maya Cinemas into the narrow space between the theater and the building that has Brugge Coffee in it. Talk to officers that found him.
5: He and another partner, Isaac Lopez. We went to grab our Brugge Coffee as we normally do, and we heard a faint scream and a knock on a wall. Well, ultimately, we figured out he was the wall because we knocked on the wall and he knocked back.
3: Man told officers he was stuck between the metal beams since 9 o'clock on Saturday night. Took 2 hours to get him out of the space.
2: This guy is...
1: He's the world's most boring newsman.
4: You can't. So, made me so tired.
1: You want to sleep? 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
2: Oh my God. So we checked in with the guy who decided to...
1: I actually worked with that news guy.
4: I worked with that news guy for a bit.
1: I replaced that guy.
4: Thanks to him,
1: we're here.
4: That's true.
1: Without the news guy on the air, I got his job.
6: It's good to see that he's still doing stuff.
1: He actually is.
6: He is. Yeah,
1: he was quite successful.
6: I know he is. It's unbelievable, really. It's unbelievable. He made it.
1: He did.
6: He made it. The guy used to fall asleep doing the news for the show that I started with, and Dave replaced that guy.
1: Yep.
6: He had a very successful career.
1: He went on to big things.
6: Oh. Yep. Yeah. He did.
1: Yep. So good for him.
6: Yeah. Anything can happen for you.
1: Anything can. Yep. And that's going to do it for us here on this Wednesday. Stay safe, and we'll talk to you next time on Dave and Chuck the Freak.
7: I think everyone should say penis so we can take away the negative power of the word. Yeah? So everybody?
8: Penis.
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0: Jane's Addiction, been caught stealing, kicking things off today. We are halfway through the week. It's 101 WRIF. My name is Jade. Good morning. A cooler start to the day and cooler compared to the last couple of days as well. Temperature is going to be hovering right around mid-60s over the next couple of days and through the Memorial Day weekend. So hopefully the rain stays away, right? Coming up today, your shot to score tickets for Claypool Gold featuring Primus coming to Meadowbrook May 31st. 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

0: Well, at this point, it feels like our Detroit Tigers can't buy a win. Fell to the Guardians again last night. They have lost 12 of their 14 games. I did hear earlier this morning there is a chance that Tarek Skubal and Justin Verlander could be back as soon as June 1st. Is that going to turn things around? Hard to say. Back in action tonight, 6:40 first pitch down there at Comerica Park. You could win, though, in case you missed it, the Mega Millions jackpot. Up to $296 million, and winning that would certainly make me feel better about how bad the Tigers are. The next drawing is coming up Friday night. You can't win if you don't play.
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0: 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I will not bow. Breaking Benjamin on the Riff.

Dave Grohl of the Foo Fighters recently asked about what he thinks are some of the cringiest Foo Fighters lyrics. And apparently he thinks a lot of them are. And in fact, one specifically was in the song DOA. The line, "It's a shame we have to die, my dear. No one's getting out of here alive." He said he thought it was just really stupid. And that was one of the lyrics that the guys were like, "Hey, we just need you to sing something, anything. And you just sing something." And that's what came out. So you can read that full story online. New music from Dayseeker coming up. It's the Foo Fighters. We'll be right back.

0: 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My name is Jade. High Noon is coming up. 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

0: Detroit's Rock Station, 101 WRIF. My name is Jade. So there is a robot dancing to Michael Jackson going viral all over social media right now. You know how I feel about the robots. They creep me out. This one is no different. The funny part is he's up on stage in front of a bunch of people dancing to Michael Jackson. Unfortunately, he's a robot, and they didn't calculate where the steps were on the stage. So, robot Michael Jackson trips, falls, cannot get back up, and has to be dragged off the stage. I reposted it on my X page. You can follow me at On Air Jade. 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

0: congratulations to Todd Seelgrave over there in Monroe, rocking the roof today. 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My name is Jay. 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

0: case you missed it, Chad Smith of the Red Hot Chili Peppers posed as Will Ferrell on the season finale of Saturday Night Live, which aired last weekend. So Chad comes out posing as Will to do the monologue. Will comes out and says, "Hey, hey, stop it." And then tells everyone that Chad pushed him down the stairs backstage. Pretty funny. The episode is streaming now on Peacock. Chad also joined Paul McCartney on stage, who was the musical guest. So if you get a chance, check it out. And speaking of Paul McCartney, recently did an interview, says there is a big reason why he doesn't take selfies with fans. And it all comes down to this. He doesn't want to feel like a performing monkey. And those are his words, not mine. You can read that full story online as well.
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13: Got a request for the new one from Sleep Theory on the way. It's Fuel. She calls me.

Got to say hi to Sarah and Holly rocking the riff today. Thank you for listening. Right now, the latest from Sleep Theory. It's called Words Are Worthless. 101 The Riff, everything that rocks.

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0: Last week, the NFL released the full 2026 season schedule, and we know the Lions are headed to Munich, week 10, November 15th. Delta has added nonstop flights for Lions fans if you want to go to the international game. The flight will take off on November 11th. It'll return on November 16th, and I desperately want to go. I've got some friends who are talking about it. 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

0: your home for rock and roll here in the Motor City. It's 101 WRIF. My name is Jade. That's going to wrap things up for me. Halfway through the week, getting closer to the weekend, and hopefully it is a long weekend for all of you. Meltdown in the studio coming up next. Today is World Bee Day. Bee as in the fuzzy little creatures that like to hang out in your flowers. So we're going to celebrate that with songs or bands that start with the letter B. Get your suggestions in 248-544-WRIF. Tickets up for grabs for Theory of a Dead Man and Seven Dust, plus tickets for the Chevrolet Detroit Grand Prix as well. So stick around. Have a great afternoon. I'll be back tomorrow. Meltdown's coming up.
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2: You know that I brought in a little bit of lotion. Amber had this. I'm like, I'm just going to take this one to work. Do you use this? She's like, no, I don't use that one. So I take it. I lotion my legs. I'm like, this feels really weird. It's friggin' body wash.
3: Oh, my God. It's body wash.
2: I body washed both my legs and went through a whole thing of Kleenex. Cleaning
4: is that
2: it off.
4: Body wash right now?
2: Yes.
3: It's body wash.
4: Let me
3: wash.
4: See.
2: Shower and bath gel.
3: Dumbass.
2: It was slathered
4: so you had
2: on my
4: body
2: legs.
4: Wash. Oh, so you had to go in the bathroom and wash it off.
2: I just used a whole box of Kleenex.
3: So you just were covered in soap all day.
2: Yes. I thought when you guys would have come in, you would have smelt the body wash.
4: I didn't smell it at all.
5: Can I say so? Okay.
4: Just because you really smell.
5: I don't know if this is weird. We're still getting to know each other.
3: Yeah.
5: You smell pretty good.
2: Well, thank you, man.
5: I don't know if I'm pumping you up a little bit there, but you walk by me in the morning. I'm like, I've wanted to say it twice, but I'm like, I don't know if it's...
6: Ryan keeps coming in. He's like, hey, you got any like scripts I can take to Dave?
3: Yeah.
2: Hey, man, I'm just going to lean over your shoulder for a second.
5: Yeah, let me see those headphones. I can fix them.
1: Dave and Chuck the Freak on the Riff.
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0: Myers, Three Doors Down on Detroit's Rock Station, The Riff. It's Meltdown here on World Bee Day. That's the theme for today's 4Play 4, songs or bands that start with B. So hit me up on socials with your suggestions at Meltdown WRIF on Facebook, at Meltdown Rocks on X. Coming up here in a few minutes, Dave Grohl and the Foo Fighters. Dave has listed the band he calls the foundation of rock music. And we'll tell you who he said is that band. What do you think? Which band in your life is the foundation of rock as far as you're concerned? Hey, I've got your chance to score Theory of a Dead Man tickets. Coming up, they're playing the Fillmore on August 23rd, so heads up on that. Plus, live and live Memorial Day weekend. How would you like Detroit Grand Prix tickets? I've got your chance to score those as well this afternoon. And that's just the tip of the rock and roll iceberg.
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0: So Dave Grohl said the Beatles are the foundation of rock music. He credits them with the influence on his songwriting and his approach to being in a rock band, calling them the blueprint for rock bands. So do you agree with Dave's assessment? Are the Beatles the foundation of rock music? I'd have to say he's probably not far off. Here's the Foo Fighters, All My Life on the Riff.

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They're coming to the Fillmore on August 23rd, and I've got your chance to score your way in. Coming up in 2 songs. Give me 6 minutes. Here's Dayseeker, Crawl Back to My Coffin on 101 The Riff.

0: It's National Bee Day, or World Bee Day, I suppose, B-E-E. 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It's Meltdown here with your chance to score a Theory of a Dead Man tickets right now. 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

It's World Bead Day, and I'd have to play that song, right? Blind Melon. I mean, there was a girl dressed in a bee outfit in that video. There's No Rain on Detroit's Rock Station 101 WRIF. Songs or bands that start with B? How about this one? Lots of requests for Bad Omens on the riff.

0: World B-Day. Songs or bands would be best of both worlds. That one's for Wayne on my Facebook. Old Sammy Hagar coming to town in mid-June, by the way, at Pine Knob. Chili Peppers coming up here in a few minutes. We'll throw in the latest from Evanescence as well. And how would you like to go check out the Chevrolet Detroit Grand Prix? That's happening coming up next weekend. And we've got your chance to score with VIP grandstand tickets as well for the grand prize. So heads up on that. That chance comes up here in about 25 minutes or so.
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0: I saw this crazy story that Amy Schumer said a botched colonoscopy ruined her sex drive. And I'm thinking to myself, the words Amy Schumer and colonoscopy ruined mine. So works both ways, I suppose. Here's Scar Tissue, Chili Peppers on the Riff.

You want the life? How about rooftop tickets to the Chevrolet Detroit Grand Prix with a chance to score your Grand Prix VIP grandstand tickets? I've got them coming up in three songs for somebody if they're caller 25 here in a few minutes. Who will you follow? I'm not asking. That's the name of the song from Evanescence. I'm Meltdown with the latest from these guys on The Riff.

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If it rocks, it's on the riff. All aboard!

0: All right, live at 5 coming up here in just a bit. Give you a nice live dose of a local musician here in a few minutes. And speaking of local, the Chevrolet Detroit Grand Prix is coming through town. 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Also qualified to become a Grand Prix VIP with grandstand tickets for Saturday and Sunday. 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
1: When Alice Cooper came to sign autographs at the Harmony House up in Bloomfield, I don't know, about 1999, 1998, something like that, I asked him how good a golfer he was. And he looked at me dead in the eyes, completely serious, and said, "I can beat 99% of the guys that play." And at that moment, I believed him. He still might be able to. Who knows? 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

0: White Stripes live Godsmack coming up as well for this Wednesday ride home. It's Meltdown. Hit me up on my Facebook at Meltdown WRIF. I asked you guys earlier about your favorite pizza chain restaurants. I don't think some of you guys understood the question because you were naming off some local places. That wasn't the assignment. I'm talking about chain restaurants. The reason I asked is because this survey came out with 19% of Americans choosing Pizza Hut as their favorite. I have to admit, I haven't had a Pizza Hut pizza in a long time. Domino's came in a close second. Some of you guys picked Jets. That's a good one. Let's see, your buddies. Okay, I'll give you that. Cottage Inn. Green Lantern does have a lot of, I guess, restaurants in the local area. Pizza Hut for Amy Van Kaiser, Wayne Creech, Calvin's and Mason and Jackson. I'm not sure if that's a chain. Little Caesars, there you go. Yeah, hit me up. Let me know what you think as far as your favorite pizza chain restaurant.
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Coming to town June 21st, playing Pine Knob with Dorothy and Stone Temple Pilots. It's Godsmack, the Rise of Rock World Tour 2026. Here's what it might sound like when legends rise with Meltdown driving you home for this Wednesday on The Riff.

0: Lane Staley, Alice in Chains on 101 WRIF. Black Keys coming up here in just a few minutes. Also the band opening up the show August 6th at Ford Field with the Foo Fighters. That's coming up as well. Hey, it's Meltdown here. Speaking of guys on stage, Les Claypool is pulling triple duty when he comes to town at the Meadowbrook Amphitheater as part of Les Claypool's Gold Show. And that's on May 31st. Yes, he's going to be on stage three times with three of his bands for the entire night. Now, tickets are still available, and be listening for your chance to win with the Riff. All right, bonus chances, of course, on the website at WRIF.com.
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0: Queens of the Stone Age on Detroit's Rock Station, The Riff. I meltdown with your crazy story at 6:40 coming up, the latest from Turnstile as well. Man, we're already here. Memorial Day weekend, live and loud weekend, all weekend long right here on The Riff with your chance to score tickets to the Chevrolet Detroit Grand Prix presented by Lear. And that happens the 29th through the 31st. By the way, Caitlin Clark, I guess, is going to be the Grand Marshal for the 110th running of the Indianapolis 500 this coming Sunday. She's, of course, a two-time WNBA All-Star, and she joins the likes of guys like Peyton Manning, Larry Bird, and Reggie Miller, among others, to Grand Marshal the Indy 500. So if you're going to be watching that this weekend, look out for Caitlin. Defaults when we come back for your Wednesday ride home on The Riff.
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1: Nickelback on Detroit's Rock Station 101 WRIF. Heading to Oslo, Norway, coming up here in two songs, as this kid, once again in love with public transportation, has taken it to the extreme. We'll tell you about it coming up after 3 Days Grace. Here's Danzig and Mother.

0: 3 days grace on Detroit's Rock Station 101 WRIF. It's Meltdown here with your crazy story. At 6:40, we head to Oslo, Norway. 14-year-old kid decided to take this bus for a joyride, 200 miles, as a matter of fact. Other motorists flagged the situation after noticing how young he appeared, and the cops took him into custody. But here's the thing. He'd done this before, two other times. In one case, he drove, I guess, for hours without being detected. Another, he crossed into Sweden on a 130-mile trip, all without damaging the vehicle. The cops are still trying to figure out why he keeps doing this and how he keeps doing it. I guess they can't formally charge him because of his age, but officials say child welfare services are now involved. I hope you're safe out there on the highways and byways of the Motor City. That's your crazy story at 6:40. Prayers and thoughts for the men and women who serve and protect. Thank you for what you do. And thank you guys for Rock and Riff.
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These guys are going to be playing Saturday night of the Incarceration Music and Tattoo Festival at the Ohio State Reformatory in Mansfield, Ohio. That would be Saturday, July 18th. Here's Sleep Theory. Words Are Worthless on the Riff.

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0: 101 WRIF, Detroit's rock station. Some Chevelle. How are you? I'm Amy Brooks. I was trying to find some video of the Chevelle set during Sonic Temple over the weekend, and I ended up finding somebody who was like rating bands as they played, and they gave Chevelle like a 5 out of 10. Were like, I just thought they were meh. Like, oh, okay, I see how you are. Have you ever just like wanted to like go through the screen and just like hurt somebody? Then I'm like, just calm down, because everybody in the comments had me covered going, meh, are you kidding me? Have you never even seen a real band play before? How do you say meh about Chevelle?
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I saw a really interesting article, and there's talking about rockers who don't have tattoos, and Lars Ulrich does not have any tattoos, and neither does Zakk Wylde. I guess I never noticed that he didn't have any tattoos either. Here's Black Label Society, name in blood on the riff.

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